0: Esto es Blackie 89.1 Puro Jazz.
1: I kept searching for someone who could turn my life around, but I didn't know it. 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
1: 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Todos los caminos conducen al jazz.

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1: It don't mean a thing if it ain't got that swing. It don't mean a thing, all you gotta do is swing. Makes no difference if it's sweet or hot.

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Oh, what a hit we made. We came on next to closing, best on the bill, lovers until love left the masquerade.

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0: In misbehaving.

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He's so ambitious, he even sews. 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Another year, maybe less. 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
1: 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Todos los caminos conducen al jazz.

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1: 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What good is music?

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1: 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Dozens of

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1: Blackie Covers. 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

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Babe, harsh words often spoken will upset your apple cart.

one old girl catching heat. Switch a rooney, telephone numbers, well, you know.